0: bartender.
1: Yes, sir.
0: Can I close out, please?
1: Absolutely, you sure can. Hope you had a good night tonight.
0: I had a great time. Thank you so much.
1: Great. Come see us again.
0: Of course,
1: sure. Thank you.
0: Y'all have a good night.

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1: 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Someone just threw that chair off the roof.
2: Yeah, that was messed up, man. You got nailed by that chair, bro.
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0: Oh, it's a big some beer, huh?
1: Take the boat out?
0: Yeah. Oh,
1: God. Helene's calling. Helene, what up?
2: Hey, what's up?
1: You want to go on the boat?
2: Yeah, I want to go on the boat.
1: Oh, wait. Vinny. Is Vinny coming?
2: I mean, yeah, of course he's going to be with me.
3: That guy sucks.
1: Actually, Kay said we're at capacity, so we can't take anybody. But if something opens up, we'll call you back.
0: Okay, the last time you hung out with us, he threw up on the boat.
1: That guy's awful.
0: Bro,
1: let's go get a beer.

0: was a hell of a day, gang.
1: Yeah, that was beautiful. That was beautiful.
2: Cheers. Man.
0: And Helene, that guy sucked.
3: I know.
1: You deserve someone better.
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0: Only the best, the country music. Only here. Only here.

0: some beers, huh?
1: Take the boat out?
0: Yeah.
1: Oh, Helene's calling. Helene, what up?
2: Hey, what's up?
1: You want to go on the boat?
2: Yeah, I want to go on the boat.
1: Oh, wait. Vinny. Is Vinny coming?
2: I mean, yeah, of course he's going to be with me.
0: That guy sucks.
1: Actually, Kay said we're at capacity, so we can't take anybody. But if something opens up, we'll call you back.
3: Dude, last time he hung out with us, he threw up on the boat.
1: That guy's awful.
0: Bro,
1: just go get a beer.

0: was a hell of a day, gang.
1: Yeah, that was beautiful.
2: Cheers. Oh, man.
0: And Helene, that guy sucked.
3: I know.
1: You deserve someone better.
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2: Not everything is meant to last. 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And when it's over, there's a huge hole. But there's also a pair of wings. Knowing you, wherever you are, I know you're happy, you're flying, and free. And I'm here still grateful. 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

I saw my wife for the first time 9 years ago and called it right off the bat and said I was going to marry her. 3 years later, I got the opportunity and I did it. And I didn't know what life was about until I got married and walked into a house that was already a home with kids in it, my bonus kids. And then shortly thereafter, God blessed me with 2 more babies. And for whatever reason, I became the luckiest man alive. 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
3: Look at you. Got your new Sacha? Okay.
2: Hold on quickly.
3: Do what you gotta do.
2: How are you?
3: I'm good, thank you.
2: What can we do to help you today?
3: Well, I need to get my heels fixed, okay? See my zipper right here? You need to fix that for me so I can stay fierce. Thank you.
2: Congratulations on your new boyfriend. I saw your new man.
3: Are you seeing him? Mm-hmm.
2: I saw him.
3: Yeah, he look good. Oh, my God. He's so smart. He intelligent.
2: Huh.
3: Oh, my God. Like, he could speak Russian. He could speak Spanish. He know how to do math.
2: He knows math.
3: I got me a winner. Hey, you know what I'm saying? I had to get that upgrade on. Baby, come here real quick. Come over here. Come here, baby. This is my boo-boo. Mm-hmm. Don't be dead. Don't be dead. It's okay. You're going to get yours too, boo. You'll get yours too.

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2: Well, then we're still hanging around this dump. Figured I'd stop by and see.
3: Yeah, and I thought I told you you weren't welcome here.
2: Is this how you treat your customers? Now I know why you ain't making no money. You know, it's funny to see where your big racing dreams led you.
3: Yeah, I think it's time for you to leave now.
2: Struck a nerve, huh? Look, all I'm trying to do is offer you a way out. You know where to find me. Catch you later, man.
4: You've got the talent, boss. You need the money. It's time to let go of the past.

0: That was a good show last night. That crew was pretty switched on.
1: It was weird getting to the gig yesterday at home.
0: Yeah. Good crowd, though. It was good.
2: Are you guys in a band or something?
0: Yeah, we're the Roadhammers.
2: Hey, Dale. You ever hear of the Roadrunners?
0: Roadhammers.
2: The Roadjammers.
1: Roadhammers.
2: Coat Jammers.
1: The Roadhammers.
2: Are you local?
0: We get around. Yeah, we get around.

0: Hey, I was thinking we could just stay in tonight. I'll cook something.
1: Really?
0: Yeah, we don't need to go out.
1: I like that.
0: I think it'd be good for me anyway. Need to fan the flame a little bit.
1: I think that sounds romantic.
0: Okay. I'll call you later. Love you.
1: Love you.

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Yeah. Yeah. No, no, no, no. I'll come there and pick you up. I'll head that way right now. Hey, you're not going to believe this.

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3: 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Only here.

0: That's a cut.
1: Ooh. Okay, I love this song. I love singing this with you.
2: Thank you.
1: Don't I get to blow something up on this?
3: No.
1: I guess
2: not. Well, you can just have that old boy. I don't want him
1: either. Now, let's find us a new man.
2: I like the way you're thinking.

0: Ladies and gentlemen, this is your captain speaking from up front here. Thanks for flying with us today at Ryzer Air. About a half an hour, I have our flight attendants out there with the full drink service, so feel free to make full use of that.
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0: So y'all just sit on back and relax and enjoy your flight on Ryzer Air.